0: need these beautiful things that I've got.
1: 40 en los 40 todos los éxitos. 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
1: 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But wait a minute, isn't this...
0: Yeah, yes it is.
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0: Well, baby, I went down and got it for you.

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Listen to the mariachi play at midnight. Are you with me? Are you with me?

0: 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El frescor del verano.
1: I'm going on doing this time. I fear there's no one to save me. This all or nothing really got away. You're driving me crazy.